Chase Beckham's got new music, and next we are going to chat with him about the title of his new album called Old Fashioned. Right now, Chase Matthew and Holding It Down. This is Country Nights Live.

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0: Now, do you just like drinking old fashions, or is that the vibe of the album?
2: No, that's, I mean, well, that's
0: yes,
2: the song. That
0: can be the answer.
2: Yes and no. It is my favorite cocktail. If I'm gonna, I would probably rather just have whiskey on ice. But as far as like, if I'm gonna have a cocktail, that's my favorite. But no, the song is about being old fashioned.
0: Yeah.
2: So that's what I thought it was, kind of a cool, you know, title. And somehow the drink didn't really make it into the song. It's just a song about, you know, old stuff that growing up. Things that I thought were super cool that aren't around anymore, and stuff that you just don't see as much of anymore. And I feel like in today's world, you know, you wake up and every day there's something new that they invented, or some new, you know, AI, or some new concept that's going to change the world and the way that we live. And yeah, I've always thought, man, maybe we should just slow down. We could pump the brakes, go back to the flip phone era. And, you know, I feel like everybody was in a little bit of a better place back then.
0: Oh, so. I'm telling you, I miss my Speak and Spell and, my, yeah. You know, all my Snoopy toys and stuff like that. Every time I see something like that, it just takes me down memory lane.
2: Yeah, it just reminds you of, you know, the things that made home feel like home. You know what I mean? And when did you go to grandma's house? What makes that grandma's house, you know,
0: what does make it grandma's house for you?
2: For me, it was like grandfather clocks, antiques, cuckoo birds, rotary phones, chickens in the kitchen, like all the roosters and stuff. Like, you know what I mean? Just like the just the old feeling stuff. She kept all kinds of junk that she would collect, but she was really into antiques. So every piece of furniture in the house was always antique. And yeah, just like that kind of stuff. It's like just almost like a look into the past when you go stay over there. You also always felt like the house was haunted. You never really knew if it was or if it wasn't. But, you know, everybody's like, this bed frame's from the 1800s. And you're like, damn.
0: What?
2: I can't sleep on it.
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0: What's the one meal that, whenever you have it, takes you back home like that?
2: Nobody really makes food like my grandma did. I've never met any. It was always real bad for you, you know, but it was the best. She fried like most things, but she'd just do bizarre things like fried pancakes. She would fry up a pancake and it would be like the best pancake you've ever had. But I don't know, just like basic stuff. Me and my grandpa, our favorite thing was always like biscuits and gravy and Thanksgiving meals. To me, my grandma made the best Thanksgiving food. So anytime I, you know, get to have just like classic, you know, a classic spread, ham, turkey,
0: yeah,
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0: American Idol champ, and one of the coolest country artists out there right now. 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
2: Your name is on the writing credits, I noticed, for every single song.
3: Mm-hmm.
2: Did you really, like, put this together, like, to express yourself? Or I was kind of curious about that. You've got a story to tell there?
3: No, not necessarily. I mean, I try to be a writer on, you know, everything that I do. Sometimes I get a pitch and I love it. And, you know, there's no questions asked. I'm like, I want to record that. But most of the time I'm working and writing and just trying to come up with something. I don't think it's, I guess that's just the way I just like to write. And the guys who I wrote all these songs with are guys I've been writing with for a while now, and similar guys that I did my album with. And so we just always get together every year, come up with something, and we'll put it out, you know, see how it goes. But I think we at the time weren't like really entertaining pitches or nothing. We just had a good batch of songs that I'd written with some of my buddies and decided like, hey, let's cut some of these.
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If it's Bev Rainey with Bev Rainey, if you want to check out any of the video that goes along with all your favorite country stars being on the show, Instagram, Facebook, TikTok, here's Dan and Shay Say So.

0: He's country's breakout star from American Idol, whose songs feel like they're lived in, not just written. 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
0: Talk to me about Dirt Floor. It's kind of got like a, I don't know, a neo-western feel, I guess.
2: Yeah. Everybody, you know, has this that same kind of thought on that song. It's something, it's so bizarre. It's not like anything I put out, you know. It just really came to life in the studio, and the way that we produced it, and you know, the way the song was written, we knew that it was going to be a cool, you know, kind of track. But when we went to actually, you know, record the song, whenever all those kind of feels like really came to life, and it kind of just, you know, like a snowball effect, did its own thing. It's like, oh, well, that's cool, you know, and let's put that in there too, and it just became its own thing. So it's definitely unique in that sense. It's not like any other song on the project or anything that I've done in the past either.
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0: If you could picture yourself, like visualize you singing Dirt Floor anywhere, like where is that?
2: It's out in the desert for sure. It's like, it's like to me like a deserty, like, you know, somewhere between, you know, California and Texas. So
0: New Mexico?
2: New Mexico, you know.
0: Yeah.
2: New Mexico, Arizona, Texas. It's definitely got like that kind of a scenic vibe for me.
0: I've lived all three of those places. Yeah. There's some beautiful dirt out there. It's the red clay dirt, you know, the kind that just really gets in the bottom of your boots.
2: People say when they come to my neck of the woods where I'm from, they're like, oh, this is great. This is not, like, it's just nothing. So
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chatting with American Idol winner Chase Beckham on the show tonight about new music he's got. More of that in 6 minutes. Here's Morgan Wallen, spin by

0: He's an American Idol winner and a guy who's turning real-life stories into country hits. Chase Beckham is hanging with us.
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2: Yeah, Take Me Home. It's a fun love song. I have done something in that sense kind of like that before.
0: Yeah.
2: I don't know why I can't think of the title of some of my songs right now, but, you know, like Love to Burn or some stuff that I've done in the past has been kind of up that alley. But I do think this one feels the best. It's a windows down, falling in love song. Just, you know, I had the idea in my notes about being with somebody that just feels like home to you. So that's like the whole point of the song, is just talking about falling in love with this person that feels like home. And whenever you're with them, it's like that's where you want to be.
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0: American Idol champ and one of the most honest songwriters in the game, Chase Beckham, is joining us.
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0: How fast have the years sped by for you since American Idol? Man.
2: Bashed.
0: Yeah.
2: Yeah, I'm 30 now, so it's, you know.
0: I don't want to hear that.
2: Things are getting, yeah, but back then I was 24, yeah. So it's crazy. You know, married, homeowner, you know, I'm a full-grown adult now. I could kiss my childhood and my 20s goodbye officially. Yeah, so it's gone by pretty quick, but still at the same time feels like a million years ago.
0: Chase Beckham, thank you so much for being on the show. Always good to see you, my friend.
2: Thank you. I appreciate it.
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0: Can you believe that boy right there, Riley Green, actually thought that he was never going to have any major success? What?
1: I never had any visions of, like, major success. And I know there's people that are, like, dreamed or always going to do. I played three sports in school, played a little football in college. I assumed I was going to play a couple of shows on the weekend for $150 a night and build houses the rest of my life. I didn't write songs because I thought I was good at writing songs. I got tired of playing the same covers all the time, so I tried to write some stuff to... I thought people would think was funny or whatever.
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0: My name's Justin. This is The Overnight Ride. Gavin Adcock in the studio talking about his brand new album, The Day I Hang It Up. Out now. What's it feel like? The music's out there.
1: I'm feeling good, man. Just most music I've ever let out at one time. This is my ninth week in a row letting out music. I've let out 8 singles rolling up into this, and the album's the ninth, and we'll have a bonus track coming next week to make it 10.
0: I call you and Hudson machines because it's literally every other Friday there's new music. Now, is that because you're just impatient or you just want to get it out to the fans?
1: I think me and Hudson have just found our lane to make it in here of the music career over the last 50 years has been a waiting game.
0: Yeah.
1: And that we just felt like if we let out more music than everybody else, then we'd be hard to handle. We've done a good job of that.
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0: Gavin Adcock on the show tonight. My name's Justin. It's The Overnight Ride. New album out today, but you release a new song every Friday. When you release a song, the next night you play a show and people are already singing it back to you. Is that an insane experience?
1: Yeah, it's crazy. They just pick up on it on social media, and it blows my mind still. From the first time it ever happened at my first show ever, I hadn't even let the song out yet. It was on a Tuesday, and then I let it out on a Thursday, and they were singing it that first show ever, and that was kind of what clicked in my head of, we can do this, you know?
0: Is that one of those moments where you say to yourself, okay, I'm doing the right thing?
1: It was one of them, for sure. There's been a bunch of moments, but that was an early one for sure.
0: So this album has 27 tracks. Last one had 24. You're putting out a lot of music at the same time. Is there any fear, or you're just rolling with it?
1: Well, we had 120 songs to choose from when we picked this record, and since then I've wrote some more. I think we're sitting on 130 now, going to choose for whatever next music we're letting out, and we've just done a good job of getting in the rooms with the right people, and just every time I let one out, writing 3 to 5. That's just always been my goal. Mm. I always have a surplus of songs.
0: Is that like 3 to 5 per sessions? How many songs a week are you doing?
1: I mean, I'd like to write 2 songs a week. Uh-huh. If it's 1 song a week, that's all right. But as long as you're getting one.
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Johnson Westbrook, much like Gavin Adcock, who's on the show this week, just putting out new music every single Friday. New album out in November. Just revealed the track listing as well. I'm Justin. It's Jordan Davis. And Singles You Up.

0: Gavin Adcock is here. The album, The Day I Hang It Up, is out right now. So it's been out for a couple hours. People might not have listened to it yet. What are we getting on this album?
1: I mean, we're getting some great collabs, which I haven't done many collabs ever. I've had one collab ever with Vincent Mason 2 years ago. We're getting three collabs on this album. One of them's already out with Hudson, Cheap Thrills, and then Treaty Oak Revival and Ernest. And me and Sam Canty from Treaty Oak got together and wrote this song, a two-way right, and we sat on it for a little while, and we finally got it recorded and put it together. And then it's a rowdy rock song, rowdy southern country rock song. Mm-hmm. It's just a blend of what we both do. And then Ernest, I come up with the first verse and chorus of this song, and I needed some help with the rest of it. And Ernest is a walking dictionary.
0: That's the guy to go to.
1: I mean, and we got in there, and this song felt like a hit to me. And I've noticed over, and Ernest had some great, successful songs, but I feel like when he writes a hit, somebody else usually ends up cutting it.
0: Yeah.
1: So I felt like, let's get you on this one. You know, you wrote half of it with me. Let's get you on this hit. And he could always cut those songs that he wrote, but he hasn't. So I was excited about getting him on one that I felt like was a smash.
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0: My name's Justin. This is The Overnight Ride. Gavin Adcock is here. The album's out right now, The Day I Hang It Up. So you have a song with Ernest, well-respected artist, well-respected songwriter. Is this one of those moments where it's kind of a pat on the back, a stamp of approval for you?
1: Oh, heck yeah. I mean, he's wrote, I mean, he might have 20-something number one hits already. I mean, and we got in there, and we must have, I had the first verse and chorus, so we were missing a verse, and then a bridge, and that was it. And it must have been 15 minutes, and he had that one wrapped up, and we wrote another one. And then we probably wrote 3 or 4 times since then, which has been a huge honor because he's just so talented.
0: Staying with Ernest, he wrote your single Wannabe with Morgan Wallen. So how did that song get to you?
1: That day we wrote Save My Breath, which is on the album. Mm-hmm. He said, hey, I got this song that me and Morgan wrote a few years ago. I'm going to send it to you. Mm-hmm. And I got it. And it had a handful of lines I wanted to change. The main one was call East Tennessee my home sweet home, which I ain't from East Tennessee. So I changed it to Bulldog Country and tweaked a few other lines. And I was excited about letting that one out. We've been starting the show with it lately.
0: Okay.
1: And it's a little modern and a little rock. So it's just something cool for my career.
2: We get you through the night or the early morning, depending on your perspective.
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0: Gavin Adcock is here talking about the brand new album, The Day I Hang It Up. So Treaty Oak Revival is on the album with you. You realize two of the rowdiest fan bases are now combined into one song. Have you played it live yet?
1: Played it last weekend for the first time, and we've been waiting on this opportunity. It's been kind of like an ace in our pocket. Me and Sam have been friends for a couple years now, and as soon as we met, we were like, we got to do a song, but we wanted to make sure it was right, and we got together and wrote it. Went to Fort Worth last week and cut a music video with them, a rowdy, like, old Texas bar, and we're performing on stage. It's got a cool storyline. Starts off with these two kids getting denied at the front of the bar, and they're with this pretty girl, and they let her in and deny the two. I don't know. I'd say they're 18 to 20 years old. They just weren't old enough to get in. Not like teenager, but, and it's been an ace in our pocket. We were like, we know when we get together and we do this, it's going to be a smash. We just got to make sure it's right.
2: Would you say that's one of the songs you're most excited for people to hear when they hear the album?
1: If you look at the peak rowdy of their shows and the peak rowdy of my shows, and we've talked about throwing the idea around about playing some stadiums together. They headline in Texas and I open up for them, and I headline Georgia and they open up for me, and we bounce that idea around. It might make something happen, but they better bring in the dang
2: the National Guard.
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0: Evan Adcock is here on the show. My name's Justin. It's the Overnight Ride. So you've now toured with Brooks and Dunn and Morgan Wallen. What'd you take away from all three of them?
1: Just thinking, if I could be 70 years old and opening up in stadiums for one of the biggest artists in the world, just looking at Brooks and Dunn, that's amazing. I made sure to go out there and try to watch them every night because, like, they're not going to be around forever. And it's just like I listened to them from first time I could realize I was listening to music. And they were on the radio or on a dang CD. And I thought we'd get to that level, but I never thought I'd be playing with Brooks and Dunn. So that's incredible. And then Morgan's just a monster of the world. You know what I mean? Top five artists in the whole world.
0: Yeah.
1: At ticket sales and just and streams and number ones and just like can't be stopped. So going out there and seeing his production and seeing him dominate a crowd – and they're singing every word to a guy that's 10 years into his career. Hmm. So it's been awesome.
0: The Day I Hang It Up is out today, your brand new album. What song are you most proud of on there?
1: I like this song, Time for a Slowdown.
0: Hmm.
1: One of my favorite lines of the whole album. I don't know how this song's going to do, but it's a personal, hits me a lot. The first line of the song is, if the Lord put 28 hours in the day, I'd spend the rest talking about the next. And that's just like, there's only 24 hours in a day, and I'm not happy with how less time I have. But if he gave me four more, I'd still be pissed off that I didn't have 32 hours, you know? So and it's just a song about soaking in the real things in life. And I think about the times when my grandparents were older and I was a teenager and I was driving and I would be heading to town and I'd drive by their house and I wouldn't stop. And now they're not around, you know? So it's just like, it's a real wholesome song, real good country song, and I love that one.
2: Be right back.
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0: Choosing Texas, Ella Langley on the overnight ride. One away. So we know how it's 24 weeks number one in the Billboard Hot 100 charts. There's four major Billboard charts, okay? Choosing Texas was one away from being number one on all four. Tame Impala knocked her off. Another song knocked her off from getting the sweep. But there's still a possibility she gets a sweep. It goes 4 for 4 this week.
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105.1 is K105. Good morning to you. It's JTMRG here. Going to be wet and cool today. 90% chance of rain and a high of only 70. Here's Luke Bryan on K105.

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0: Chris Young is on 105.1 K105. Good morning to you. It's JTMRG here.
1: And it's Friday, and that's a good thing, but we've got some bad news for night owls. Night owls. That's hard to say. Night owls, of which JT and I are.
0: Yeah, we are naturally night owls.
1: We are natural night owls. But yeah. Staying up late could mean punching out of the workforce earlier. They did a study and found that people who love late nights likely struggle with work performance and have a higher risk of leaving their jobs. I don't think that's such a bad thing.
0: Nothing wrong with leaving the job early.
1: Get to retire
0: early,
1: sure. Go home and take a nap.
0: Researchers say the problem isn't that night owls are lazy. It's the traditional work schedules force them to operate against their body's natural clock. Now, that can lead to chronic sleep deprivation, poorer health, and lower productivity over time.
1: Chronic sleep deprivation? I wouldn't know what it felt like to not have chronic sleep deprivation.
0: Ditto.
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0: 105.1 K105, Morgan Wallen. And been by now, and a good morning to you. It's JT and Margie, live and local.
1: Do you remember when bathrooms had a bathtub, a shower, and a toilet, and a sink?
0: Yeah.
1: And the shower and the tub were the same thing. They weren't separated.
0: Yeah, and you had like five or six people in the house.
1: They all had to use the same one.
0: I well remember it.
1: Oh, yes. Well, now homeowners are renovating their bathrooms big time, and they're designing the space around relaxation and self-care.
0: Bigger showers are one of the biggest trends, along with double vanities, soaking tubs, rainfall shower heads, and even steam showers and saunas.
1: Wouldn't that be amazing?
0: That's unbelievable. Many homeowners are also upgrading their lighting with more natural light, dimmer switches, and adjustable mirrors. The goal? Turning a once functional room into a calming escape from everyday stress.
1: We stayed in a hotel that had, what's it called, where the shower's just in the room and you walk straight in?
0: I think it's just called a wet room.
1: A wet room, thank you. And it had a wet room. And I felt weird.
0: Yeah, it was weird.
1: It was just a shower head and you're just in the room. It was weird.
0: But how many people were in your household when you were a kid?
1: Two adults and five kids.
0: Seven people. And we had...
1: Two adults and four kids.
0: Yeah, six.
1: And how many bathrooms?
0: One bathroom.
1: One.
0: We must have had about a 300-gallon water tank.
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0: There's Riley Green for you on 105.1 K105. Hi there, it's JT and Margie.
1: And we Good made morning. It to Friday.
0: TGIF. A group of Pennsylvania high school students worked together to stop their school bus after the driver suffered a medical emergency while the vehicle was still moving.
1: This is amazing. These four kids applied the brakes, opened the doors, checked the driver's pulse, called for help, and then they got their classmates safely outside.
0: Yeah. School officials say their quick response prevented a possible catastrophe, and the district is celebrating the students as heroes.
1: I just know that when I was in high school, I never would have had the wherewithal to do this.
0: Yeah.
1: I would have just either been crouched in my seat screaming, or I wouldn't have even noticed it was going on.
0: Yeah. Which leads me to this. I mean, this has been a subject of debate for years.
1: Mm-hmm.
0: You know, especially, well, I think all across the country, you got to wear a seatbelt when you're driving.
1: Except.
0: And yet you got 40 kids in buses being thrown all over the place.
1: Yeah.
0: Because they're not strapped in.
1: Yeah. And when you're 17, it's okay. But when you're like six, you're bouncing all over that bus.
0: Yeah.
1: It's ridiculous.
0: Kudos to those kids, though.
1: Mm-hmm.
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0: 105.1 is K105 Jelly Roll with Hands Up. And a good morning to you. It's JT and Margie here for the morning show.
1: We're at 6 o'clock and it's 72 degrees. But it's going to get chillier as the day goes on and a little bit of rain. And you and I were talking about getting pizza for dinner.
0: Yes.
1: Nobody feels like cooking.
0: On a Friday.
1: How about candy corn pizza?
0: Candy corn pizza.
1: Okay, this is Tombstone Pizza. They're offering what they call the pizza nobody asked for. It's pizza with
0: nobody wants
1: packets of candy corn to sprinkle on top. So I guess the idea is that you put the pizza in the oven, warm it up,
0: yeah,
1: and then at the last minute you sprinkle candy corn all over it.
0: Candy corn
1: and then let it melt in. I don't know. I mean, I like different flavors. I don't know about candy corn and cheese and pepperoni. I don't know how
0: that doesn't seem to be happening with me.
1: So no candy corn pizza for dinner tonight.
0: I do not believe so.
1: All right.
0: I don't think so.
1: Okay, understood.
0: In K-Country Sports, with 10 seconds left, the Browns kicked the winning field goal to beat the Steelers on Thursday Night Football, final 27-24. Not a good game for Aaron Rodgers. He had two interceptions. Chris Boswell missed a field goal. That makes a total of 3 over 4 weeks for him, which is very unusual.
1: Yeah, what's up with that?
0: I don't know what's going on with the Steelers. Browns hold down the number one spot in the AFC North.
1: And everybody that was at the game last night, you can tell they had a blast. The weather was perfect. What a fun game for them.
0: They were winning. Yeah. Yep. In baseball, the Braves beat the Phillies to sweep the best of three wild card. They now move on to face the Dodgers in the National League Division Series. And the Guardians will battle the White Sox in the ALDS this Saturday. And that's K-Country Sports.
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105.1 is K105. Miranda Lambert sees a bright future for women in country music. We'll hear from her in two songs right here at K105.

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Seen a big Montana sky. Driven up and down the coast a few times. London, Paris, paradise. But ain't got much memory. Other scenes come to think I missed them all. And damn, but

0: Chase Rice, Eyes on You, 105.1 K105. Hi there. Good morning. It's JTMRG here with the morning show.
1: We are at 6:23 and it's 72, and enjoy it because it's going to get rainy and kind of chilly for the rest of the day. So you and I and every couple group of friends has this problem. Where do you want to go eat? Where do you want to go?
0: I don't care. Where do you want to go?
1: I don't care. Where do you want to go? And then you pick something and I say, nah, I don't want to go there. And I pick something and you say, nah, I don't think so. TikTok has a new trend that will solve this problem for you. It's called Lunch My City. Lunch in my city.
0: Lunch in my city.
1: And what you do is you go on TikTok and you type in Lunch in my city. And whatever the first video that pops up of a local restaurant, that's where you go. It could be a mom and pop on the corner you never heard of. It could be a chain restaurant. It could be a place you've already been to.
0: So this way you get to blame the website if neither one of you are happy with the choice.
1: Yes, but they say restaurants love it because they're new people are coming in that have never, like, you know, Becky's little breakfast place down the hill might not be getting a lot of traction. So I think that's neat. Lunch in my city. We're gonna try that tomorrow.
0: All right, good deal. We will give it a try. Well, the long-awaited release from Miranda Lambert, her new album is called Crisco, has finally arrived. And if you haven't had a chance to download or listen to it yet, Miranda visited with the New York Times Popcast podcast and says it was the most joyful she's been making a new album.
1: Nice.
0: And it sounds like the joy found its way into some of the songs.
2: It felt fun. Like, there's a lot of different layers to this record. Most of it's joyful. Most of it's fun. Mm-hmm. There's some, like, Patsy and Tammy moments. Yeah. There's a few of those tear-in-your-voice ballads. Mm-hmm. 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It makes you want to drive. Mostly makes you want to skate.
1: Skate.
0: 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We've got Luke Combs coming up next. Good morning.
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Good morning to you. JT and Margie here. Luke Bryan recently released his ninth studio album, Signs. Here he is with Drunk on You. It's on K105. Good morning.

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105.1 K105 with JT and Margie. One of the stores I always liked shopping at was Sears. We're going to tell you what you could buy back in 1902 from their catalog. Here's Megan Maroney with Beautiful Things on K105. Good morning to you.

JT and Margie, because somebody has to be awake this early. 105.1 K105, your hometown country station.

0: 105.1 K105, Justin Moore, time's a ticking. Good morning to you. JT and Margie here.
1: 647, 72 degrees. Enjoy it now because it's going to get chilly as the day goes on. Just, there's a movie coming out this month called Whale Fall.
0: Whale Fall?
1: Whale Fall.
0: Okay.
1: About a guy who goes scuba diving looking for something, and he ends up getting stuck inside a killer whale. I don't know if it's a killer whale. He gets and ends up getting stuck inside a whale. And that's the movie. Him in, he has 1 hour of oxygen.
0: Of wandering around inside of a whale.
1: Wandering around inside a whale. Yes. It's just the previews. I just watched that. You see him getting sucked in like, no! It's just, I couldn't even watch the whole preview. So, we'll have to check that out. You'll have to check that out and tell me about it.
0: All right. Time for Fast Facts on this Friday.
1: Something to get you through your day. You could once order dynamite through the Sears catalog. The 1902 edition of the catalog advertised dynamite as a tool for removing tree stumps. Sure, claiming it to be excellent. And the listing said, to those who are not familiar with handling dynamite, we will, on application, mail a booklet giving full information.
0: By the way, on page 460 of your catalog, could I purchase that old army tank?
1: Sure, sure.
0: Drive it around town and just blast old buildings?
1: We'll mail you a booklet on how to use it.
0: Oh, God. Hello Kitty was created in Japan, but she's British. Because when Hello Kitty was created in the 1960s, British culture was trendy in Japan.
1: Interesting. The yellow Support Our Troops ribbon is trademarked by the Canadian government. It can only be used legally with their permission.
0: Wow. And finally, Abraham Lincoln didn't meet his first vice president, Hannibal Hamlin, until after they were elected. Lincoln picked him because Hamlin was from Maine to help get votes from the Northeast.
1: That's a great name, Hannibal Hamlin.
0: Hannibal Lecter.
1: I'm Hannibal Hamlin with the news. Yeah.
0: That's a look at your Fast Facts here for Friday on K105. Thanks for being with us. We got Darius Rucker coming up next.
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1: 701 and 71 degrees here in our listening area. So yesterday I had an appointment in Canfield, and I was driving on 224 back into, and I see all these signs for Oktoberfest parking, park here, shuttle here. And I'm like, what? Huh? What?
0: Yeah.
1: Turns out it's the Boardman Township, Boardman Park Oktoberfest. It's a big deal. It's going to be happening this Sunday, and I think you and I need to go.
0: Oh, maybe we will.
1: Because it's the largest one-day arts and crafts event, drawing vendors from five states. So I think we need to go.
0: Well, let's just make plans to do that.
1: Let's make plans to do that.
0: Hopefully the weather will hold out for us.
1: Yeah, let's hope.
0: So DoorDash has some details about something they have new. It's the new drone delivery service. DoorDash Air, it's called. It's set to launch first in Northern California. They have custom drones with six propellers. They claim they can deliver your food in under 5 minutes.
1: So they're going to put their DoorDash drivers out of work.
0: Yeah.
1: They're putting their own people out of work.
0: Yeah.
1: And...
0: well, they save money by doing that.
1: Yeah, they save money by doing that. But the people who already can get Amazon to deliver their stuff by drones, people in those neighborhoods say it's insane. There's just drones buzzing all day long over all the houses in your neighborhood.
0: Is that right?
1: So let's add more.
0: Yeah, let's add more annoying things that you have to listen to on a daily basis. I don't know that I may try this once. Just here's my test. I'm going to call DoorDash and have them deliver breakfast to me.
1: Okay.
0: With eggs sunny side up. And if they can do that without scrambling the eggs, I might consider doing it again.
1: That's a good test.
0: If not, they're out the door.
1: DoorDash is out
0: the door. DoorDash. Dash out the door, you're gone. Ella Langley's coming up next on K105.
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The Falcons and the Saints battled out on Monday Night Football, and Eric Church is going to make a performance at that event. Here he is with Springsteen.

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Here's the Zach Brown Band and Homegrown on K105. Good morning.

0: 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And a good morning to you. It's JTMRG here with the morning show.
1: 724, it's 70 degrees. Got a couple of things up on our K105 Facebook page. Earlier this morning, you and I were talking about candy corn pizza.
0: Mm-hmm.
1: I found a video. I put it on our Facebook
0: page.
1: Did
0: you really?
1: If people want to see what that entails, check it out. Also, our K-Country question for today. Today is National Name Your Car Day. So we're asking you, does your car have a name? What is it and why? And Valerie said, my last car was Pearl, and my current one is Indy.
0: Indy.
1: You and I named our cars.
0: Yeah. We named mine Vic.
1: Vic.
0: It's a Honda Civic.
1: Civic. And I have a Honda HRV, so we call it Harv.
0: So are we taking Harv or are we taking Vic today?
1: Yep. There you go. So that's up on our K105 Facebook page. We'd like to see your answers.
2: Back in the day.
1: Years ago in 1995, O.J. Simpson trial jurors stunned the courtroom by reaching a verdict in the 8-month murder trial in less than 4 hours, but they didn't tell us till the next day. Remember, we all had we all planned our day around the next
0: around
1: day.
0: Around the next day.
1: When are we going to watch this?
0: Yeah. It was 25 years ago in 2001, Scrubs premiered on NBC. It ran for 9 years. Did you ever watch it?
1: Oh, yeah. My kids
0: was it good?
1: Yeah, it was very funny. It was very funny.
0: Oh, it was funny.
1: It's a funny doctor show.
0: Oh, okay.
1: It's like The Pit, but funny. 21 years ago in 2005, Brad Pitt divorced Jennifer Aniston, which left him free to pursue Angelina Jolie, and we all saw how that worked out.
0: Well, it did for quite a while.
1: Yeah, but now it's a mess.
0: Now it's a mess, yep. 21 years ago in 2005, the first NFL game outside of the U.S. took place in Mexico City.
1: Hmm.
0: The Arizona Cardinals beat the San Francisco 49ers in that game, 31-14.
1: And 11 years ago in 2015, The Martian was released, starring Matt Damon as an astronaut trying to survive alone on Mars after his crew leaves him for dead.
0: Did you ever see that movie?
1: No, I'd like to watch the last 5 minutes and just see if he makes it back. I don't want to. That's

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105.1 is K105. Good morning to you. It's JTMRG here with the morning show. This is John Morgan, kid myself, K105.

0: 105.1 K105, Luke Bryan, That's My Kind of Night. And a good morning to you, TGIF, JT, and Margie here.
1: There's too many letters in that.
0: Yeah.
1: 746, 71 degrees. Our question up for today on our K105 Facebook page is, today is National Name Your Car Day. So
0: yeah.
1: We're asking people, does your car have a name? What is it and why? And Tiffany says, I have Old Blue, the Grim Reaper, Cardinal, and Rebel. These are names she's given to her car.
0: Wonder what the Grim Reaper is.
1: I know, Tiffany. What was the Grim Reaper? Bobby says, my daughter named my car Dolly 5 years ago.
0: Huh.
1: I bought a new car in July. My granddaughter said her name is Dolly, and my Dolly wears Dolly license plates.
0: Wow.
1: Pretty cool.
0: Very cool.
1: So drop your answer in the comments on our K105 Facebook page.
2: You were saying that I was too dumb to be a criminal.
3: So you understand how stupid you really are.
2: Criminals? Dumb, dumb, stupid.
4: How dumb can you be?
0: Well, this morning, our K-Country crackpot is from Las Cruces, New Mexico.
1: Right?
0: I've been there.
1: Have you been there?
0: Yeah.
1: Yeah.
0: It's a nice town.
1: Your daughter used to live...
0: Close by.
1: Close by.
0: Yeah. Comes a story of a crackpot named Gregory Randall. He broke into a local library through a window.
1: Mm-hmm.
0: For some unknown reason, he was not able to get out the way he came in. So, instead, he tried the front door.
1: Yeah.
0: Get out the front door. Unfortunately for Mr. Randall, it was only after he had walked through the front set of doors they had locked behind him, and he noticed that the front door was locked tight.
1: So he's in that middle space.
0: He's trapped in the breezeway.
1: Okay.
0: The crackpot entryway of the library. Faced with a hopeless situation, what do you do? Well, you call 911 on a public phone that's in the entryway. And the police were nice enough to come by and free him before they locked him up.
1: My question is this. Who breaks into a library?
0: Yeah, I don't know.
1: Why?
0: What was he looking for?
1: They'll give you you can just take the books. There is no money. So why are you breaking into a library?
0: I don't know.
1: All righty.
0: I have no idea. And it's not like they're loaded up with cash.
1: No. Just books.
0: Here's $4 in late fees. You can steal that.
1: You can steal that. We left that in the drawer.
0: Well, that's why the guy is a...
1: crackpot.
0: And a loser.
4: The who? The her.
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13: 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We play country music like this.
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105.1 is K105. There's a new Christmas theme store coming to Boardman. We'll tell you about that during Quick Hits coming up. Here's Montgomery Gentry on K105.

0: 105.1 K105 Montgomery Gentry. If you ever stop loving me, and a good morning to you. 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
1: And it is 8 o'clock and it's 71 degrees. Our question on our K105 Facebook page is, today is National Name Your Car Day. Does your car have a name and why? Scott says, my wife named my car Belle. And Donna says, they were all Betsy. No clue where that came from. They were just all Betsy.
0: All Betsy.
1: So we are going to get a new Christmas theme store in Boardman sometime this month. Spirit Christmas, like Spirit Halloween.
0: I was just going to say, is it like Spirit of Halloween?
1: Instead of Spirit Halloween, it's going to be Spirit Christmas, and it's going to be in the old Bed Bath & Beyond, which is right on 224 in Boardman. So I have to wonder. Is it going to be like Spirit Halloween? Is there going to be like a big animatronic Santa with a machete?
0: Yeah, do you walk through this thing and you get a whole bunch of elves jumping out at you?
1: Scaring you.
0: Yeah, maybe Rudolph shocks you with his electric nose.
1: Put that on your lawn, a big electric Rudolph. Yeah. I like it.
0: About hoarding workers into a sweatshop to make toys.
1: Yeah. I love it. Spirit Christmas.
0: I really don't think that's what the spirit of
1: Christmas that's what it's supposed to be at all.
0: Is all about.
1: Okay. But we'll find out. It's going to be the only Spirit Christmas location in the Mahoning Valley this year, according to the Spirit Store locator.
0: Okay, cool. How about this? Another recall, kids. 7-Up is recalling more than 77,000 cans of 7-Up Tropical. Mm-hmm. Why? Well, they're labeled zero sugar, but they're actually chock full of sugar.
1: Oh, that's great.
0: There was some kind of mix-up on the labeling. They contained full sugar, which is a whopping 38 grams of sugar per can.
1: That's not dangerous at all.
0: No, that'll throw you right into a diabetic coma.
1: For someone with diabetes who's trying to drink sugar-free, that's not dangerous at all. No, that's just fine. No.
0: So you might want to double-check your 7-Up.
1: 7-Up Tropical.
0: Tropical. All right. Make sure you do that. We have got Luke Combs coming up next for you on K105. Good morning. That's your quick hits at 8.
2: 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Your
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105.1 K105, our loyal listener salute this hour. Jennifer Burton, thanks so much for listening. We've got the K-Country quiz coming up in two songs this morning. It's about kids.

0: 105.1 is K105 Tennessee Whiskey. Chris Stapleton. And a good morning to you. It's JT and Margie here.
1: We're at 823. We've dropped. We're down to 68 degrees. We have a question up on our K105 Facebook page because today is National Name Your Car Day. Mm-hmm. So we're asking people, what did you name your car? And Sherry says her Honda Odyssey is Hal from the movie 2001 A Space Odyssey. She also had a red car back in the 90s, and she called it the Red Baron.
0: The Red Baron.
1: She said, because like Snoopy, I was always fighting with it.
0: Yeah.
1: And Pam named her Jeep Big Booty Judy.
0: Big Booty Judy.
1: It's a Jeep Gladiator. She says it's lifted with a nice rear end, unlike a Wrangler. Those are great.
0: That's funny.
1: Thank you, guys. We love getting to know you this way.
0: Yeah, that's right. Okay. Want to do this? We call it the K Country Whiz.
1: We sure do. And here we go. Here's your question for today. A little kid will do this over 100 times before they turn 18. What is it? A little kid will do this over 100 times before they turn 18. Give us a call. 800-950-1051.
0: All right, guys. Up for grabs, the coveted K Country Crown. Whoever wins it today keeps it for the whole weekend. So there you go. Phone lines are open right now. Good luck to you from K105.
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5: 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What is it?
6: Egg for a pet?
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1: A little kid will do this over 100 times before they turn 18. What is it?
2: Morning, Margie and JP. How about play hooky?
0: That's a good one, but...
1: No, that was me, but not it.
2: Yeah, no, that was me too. Thanks, guys.
0: Yep.

0: A little kid.
1: The K Country Quiz.
0: A little kid will do this over 100 times before they turn 18. What is it?
2: My guess was eat a peanut butter and jelly sandwich, but the number's probably higher.
0: I love that answer, though, but not it.

0: Hi, the K-Country Quiz.
1: A little kid will do this over 100 times before they turn 18. What is it?
2: But it throws the baby part away from it, so I'm going to say cry.
1: A cry? That's true, but not it. Thanks.

0: Hi, the K-Country Quiz.
1: A little kid will do this over 100 times before they turn 18. What is it?
2: Lie to their parents.
1: Lie to their parents. That's very good, but not it.

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For the man at the bar confessing his sins.

0: The Cake Country quiz.
1: A little kid will do this over 100 times before they turn 18. What is it?
2: Say they want to go live with grandma.
1: I like that. Not it, though. Thanks.
3: How about need new shoes?
1: Who is this?
3: This is Ben from Alliance.
1: Ben from Alliance. Need new shoes. Just when you get caught up on the bills, you got to buy new shoes for the kids. Ben, you got it right. The answer is...
3: We made a deal with my father-in-law. If we named my son after him, he'd buy his shoes.
1: Oh, that's
3: one of the best deals I ever made.
1: That was a smart deal. Well, Ben, you get to wear the K-Country crown all around the Alliance for the whole weekend.
3: Love your show. Love you guys. Keep up the great work. Thank you very much.
0: Thank you,
1: and we love you too, Ben. A little kid will do this over 100 times before they turn 18, and the answer is need new shoes. And as I started to say earlier, you're just getting caught up on the bills, and then school starts, and
0: something else pops
1: up. Back in debt again. So the answer is need new shoes, and we will do this all again on Monday at 8:20.
0: All right. Sounds like a winner to me. Always a bunch of fun with yous. We've got Keith Urban coming up next on K105. Good morning.
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If you have to be at work at 9 o'clock, you got 4 minutes to get there. 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

0: 105.1 is K105. Morgan Wallen, been by now. And a good morning to you. It's JT and Margie here, live and local.
1: Did you say hi to Matt from Youngstown?
0: I did.
1: I'm saying it again. Hi, Matt from Youngstown. Thank you so much for listening, new friend. It's 9:20. It is 67 degrees, and we all know everyone has a camera in their pocket because we see it all on social media, all of the ridiculousness that you see that is filmed on social media. Because of that, normal people don't want to be filmed anymore.
0: Mm-hmm.
1: They're too shy about it. There's a new poll that says 47% of people say the possibility of becoming online content has reduced their ability to just relax and be themselves in public.
0: You know, I can well understand that.
1: Mm-hmm.
0: I mean, you and I were at a wedding last weekend.
1: Right.
0: And we were told right from the get-go, no cell phones, no video, no pictures.
1: Right.
0: And yet there were some people there that were taking pictures.
1: Mm-hmm.
0: Now, I know at one point, I looked over and a guy was like scanning the crowd.
1: With his phone?
0: Yeah.
1: He was filming the crowd?
0: Yeah. And he's like scanned right by me. And my immediate thought was, should I be smiling?
1: Yeah, because you know.
0: What should I be doing? Because I'm probably going to be on this scan.
1: Good point.
0: Somewhere.
1: Did he get us all out on the dance floor?
0: No. No, he didn't.
1: That was a heck of a dance floor.
0: Yeah, it was.
1: But yeah, it's something, like I always say, if I get in an argument with someone in public, because if you're a woman and you speak up, you're immediately called a Karen.
0: Yeah.
1: Even if you're right. So I already have it in the back of my head. I won't say anything. I'm just going to just
0: block it right out.
1: Yelling at the person and saying, stop filming me doesn't help.
0: No.
1: Just film you some more.
0: Gen Zers are most likely to be worried about it, though, because they're the most aware of how anything can gain traction, especially on TikTok.
1: And then you blow up.
0: So, are you a member of TikTok or no?
1: No, I don't have TikTok.
0: Yeah, I don't either.
1: Facebook's enough. I don't want any more.
0: All right. So there you go. You never know when you could be on camera. Like they used to say, smile, you're on candid camera. Well, you are now. Zach Brown Band is coming up next on K105. Good morning.
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105.1 K105. Ever hear of the pink tax? We are going to talk about that coming up right after Chris Young and Kane Brown. Famous Friends on K105.

0: 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And good morning to you. JJ and Margie here with the morning show.
1: It's 9:45 and it's 65 degrees. Do you know what the pink tax is, JJ?
0: No, never heard of it.
1: It's the extra cost charged for products and services marketed toward females. For example, if you take a white button-down shirt to the dry cleaners, mm-hmm. and I take a white button-down shirt to the dry cleaners, they'll charge me more.
0: Is that right?
1: Mm-hmm. Tell me why, I don't know. So they asked the question on Reddit. Someone said, what is something that costs more for women than men? And one woman said haircuts. She said, I wear my hair very short. It's cut with clippers. It takes my stylist 10 minutes to wet, cut, and dry my hair. And I pay double what she charges the men.
0: Hmm.
1: Yikes.
0: How about personal hygiene products?
1: Mm-hmm.
0: Like shampoos, body wash, razors, body vitamins. You guys pay more for that?
1: We pay more for that. Deodorant. One woman says she just buys men's deodorant now because it's cheaper than... It's the same product, but it's cheaper. So she says it's cheaper and it lasts longer.
0: I wonder why you were been smelling like Old Spice as of late.
1: That's why, baby.
0: Denim. How about that?
1: Yeah.
0: You guys pay more for that?
1: This woman says most men can pop into any store, buy their size, and it will fit. Really? Really?
0: No. Go ahead, King.
1: Well, women will try on a million different pairs, and then we have to get them tailored anyways.
0: But see, I think they have a ton more sizes for women than they do men.
1: Talk to me.
0: Men, you have even waist sizes, okay?
1: Yes, you do.
0: You have 32, you got 34, you got 36, 38, and so on.
1: Right.
0: Okay? So let's say a 32 is too tight, mm-hmm. and a 34 is too big.
1: Yeah.
0: But a 33 would be just right.
1: Right.
0: Don't make a 33.
1: We have 5, 7s, 9s. We have 6, 8, and 10s.
0: Yeah.
1: That's true. And one woman says, I've seen identical kids' toys with the only difference being the gender they're marketed to, and the girl version typically costs more.
0: Wow.
1: So we all need to do something about
0: that. I get
1: that
0: whenever I go into Victoria's Secret to buy myself a bra. They always charge me more.
1: They charge you more.
0: Than they do a woman. One thing that's not on the list, which I really agree with 300%.
1: Yeah.
0: Equal pay for equal work.
1: Thank you. Absolutely.
0: Equal pay
1: Absolutely.
0: For equal work.
1: That's why I married you, babe.
0: So, they call this the pink tax,
1: the pink
0: huh?
1: tax, yep.
0: Okay. Let's see. We got Stella Lefty coming up next on K105.
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day, Potts Farm was a place to go. 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
27: A better life with Dr. Sanjay Gupta.
28: The science continues to stack up. Alcohol just is not great for us, even in small amounts. It's actually toxic to the body. Look, we literally use alcohol to disinfect. Regular drinking raises the risk of high blood pressure, a weaker immune system, and several cancers. One researcher framed the cancer risk this way. One drink is kind of like one cigarette, he said. Now here's the good news. A lot of the damage done by alcohol can be undone if you cut back early enough. Your immune system can rebound within a week. Then, some of the brain changes from drinking might start to recover within weeks to months. The key is not waiting so long that the damage becomes permanent. So if you've been looking for that nudge, that sign, that bit of encouragement to cut back, here you go. And I wish you luck. I'm Dr. Sanjay Gupta, helping you live a better life.
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Will we ever grow tired of Choosing Texas by Ella Langley? Number one again. I don't think so. 105.1 K105, your hometown country station. As a wise sage once said, thank God it's Friday. Yes, indeed.

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Great game. 105.1 K105. Shotgun, Taylor and Jordan Davis. 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

Cleveland Browns fans today walking around in a stupor, but with a big smile on their face. Holy smokes, who saw that coming? What an exciting game, especially the end. Browns 27, Steelers 24 last night up in Cleveland. 105.1 K105, your hometown country station, wrapping up the work week with you.

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It says here that 73% of people have shared something with AI they wouldn't post publicly. You see, I would never do that, because I'd be afraid that AI would let it out.

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Montana sky. 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

5. Hopefully the rain, not too much of a damper on high school football tonight. Back in my day, I hated playing in the rain. Really did. Snow is different. That could be fun. But rain, 105.1 K105 and Hudson Westbrook.

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Browns beat the Steelers last night up in the CLE, 27-24. Exciting game. What a finish. 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
3: What's up, y'all? I'm Coe Wetzel with my new song with Ella Langley, Jaded. 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
3: Yeah, me and Ella had been talking for a little while about reconnecting on getting back in the studio, trying to follow up. You know, that's why we fight. And we got in the room together, and Jaded kind of came, with George Schmidt and Ernest in the room with us as well. Came really easy, and it turned out pretty good.

0: That was Co Wetzel featuring Ella Langley with Jaded. It's Your Music Plus, sponsored by Gusto.
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That is how Browns fans roll into the weekend with a big old win last night. 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
1: 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Jim Lobo says the weekend's looking pretty good.

105.1 K105. Just remember, Browns and Steelers fans, since you played last night, you won't be playing this weekend. So what about the Buckeyes? Who are they playing? Are they even playing? Yes, they're playing Iowa. Kickoff tomorrow at 3:30.

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We're on pins and needles waiting for more information about FGL Stadium shows coming up next year. Hopefully Cleveland or Pittsburgh will get one. Maybe both. Don't count on that.

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Shotgun Taylor here, TGIF. Apparently, Megan Maroney has recovered nicely from the rumor and speculation that she had died. Apparently, it was an information glitch. She's like, LOL, y'all.

0: If you missed it last night, Browns 27, Steelers 24. 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

0: Yeah, and speaking of which, thank goodness Sober September is over. That was Zach John King on K105. Get to drinking. Shotgun Taylor, 'tis the season to be scared. 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

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Shotgun Taylor here, making way for Bev Rainey after 7 tonight. Have a lovely evening. Enjoy your weekend, too. This is New Country from Corey Kent. 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
1: Thanks for having me.
0: It's always good to see you, man.
1: Good to see you.
0: Known you for quite a while, man. You are now getting on your first major record label.
1: Yes.
0: But I've been supporting you since day one.
1: You have been. Probably 10 years ago.
0: Yeah, I know.
1: It was just crazy to think about.
0: Given up our age and how long we've been doing this, for sure. So the album, Farm, Faith, Family. You've said that those are the three pillars right there.
1: Yeah, kind of like my three missions. You know, I grew up on a farm. I love farmers. My brother still farms. It's been in our blood for 100 years. And so it's something I moved from a farm to Nashville. And so I love that lifestyle. And faith is, grew up singing in church. It's always been a part of my life. I've always been very vocal about that. And family, I have a four-month-old and a three-year-old. So we are in the family part of my life right now. And so I wanted people to know more of me than just the She Somebody's Daughter. Mm-hmm. You know, I wanted people to get to know my soul and my heart and what I stand for and who I am. And this, the way this record came together, it's everything I dreamed of. It's if you had three CDs, it would be broken down into three. If you get the vinyl, it comes in three discs. It's
0: really?
1: Farm, Faith, Family. Yeah, so
0: that's perfect.
1: The first third of this album is all farm songs. The middle's all faith, and the end is all family. And so it's very thought out, very written for a purpose. And when you listen down, you'll even get like, oh, those are the farm. This is faith now, and enters into family.
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3: Like, I knew when I wrote a song called Farm, Faith, Family, actually.
2: Oh, okay.
3: It didn't even make the record, funny enough, but it's kind of what really got us talking about these three pillars and what we stand for. And every other way I tried to say it, it didn't really, for some reason, like family, farm, faith, didn't have as good as ring as farm, faith, family. Yeah. That just really comes off my tongue nice, I guess.
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